white foam curses, alphabets broken and cursing, landscape a heap of bones and scrapings, metallic scratched stone, glass and bones and teeth, the broken screams and holes that were eyes, that were lives, that were breath, the cursed earth howls with mouths that once with soft

but still he refused to appear. She bought a ticket to a ball game and a ticket to a nightclub and saw a double. Finally, she could stand it no longer. Finally, couldn't. She jumped out in front of his Ford wheel. Turned this boat around. Now comes he. May recites this lovely poem. I am interested in your presence, present in your absence, disturbed by your disturbance, and turbulent when you're here. I walk with a disturbed wall, but don't disturb my dreams.

Just a perfect day. Drink sangria in the park. And then later, when it

the 50s. 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Was alone with his raincoat and a face showing a yet unknown way out of it. Steamy hot summer night street makes me laugh. I enjoy.

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Feel slightly stupid, I got to follow her. The plot's empty, I'm standing near the door.

0: What if a woman's more than ready? Gun them like Pontelli, you know, so be fedder for the same old song. So we're gonna make copper drop like bomb. Ready for the woman's more than ready. Gun them like Pontelli, send them back to where they come from. So we're gonna make copper drop like bomb. Copper gonna drop like a bomb. Drop like a bomb.
1: Yo, spear no one.
0: Drop like a bomb. Drop like a bomb.
1: Any stage, yeah.
0: What if a woman's more than ready? Gun them like Pontelli, the system's corrupt, it needs to get one up. Celestial, but they're up there when it's gunshot. They blame us, man, for the top spot. They start drawing near with recruitment, selling their dreams for a movement with no steam. Some students are just desperate, so they hype up when they hear peace. Sign up, sign in, run up on a structure and climbing. The hungriest one has got the sharpest shank, but they're not on point with the timing. That's why they make sure a man feels rejected. Offer man idiot wages, dark them in a house, self-medicating, chilling with copy and chronics on the playlist. What if a woman's more than ready? Gun them like Pontelli, you know, so be fed up by the same old song. So we're gonna make copper drop like bomb. Ready for the woman's more than ready. Gun them like Pontelli, send them back to where they come from. So we're gonna make copper drop like bomb. Copper gonna drop like a bomb. Drop like a bomb. Drop like a bomb. Drop like a bomb. What if a woman's more than ready? Gun them like Pontelli, the system's corrupt, it needs to get blown up. Yo, invade them like virus. They should have read the full book of Osiris. Quarantine can't protect them from violence. Pick up a tired of the radio silence. Law of the land's law applicable to pirates. Ocean 11's always been for the tyrants. Guidance. Would have prevented all these cross wires. But anyway, back to the matter at hand. More than a post for the gram. Serious, when we want justice, we turn on the red lights, so we in them. You know how long man away for the location for put Babylon under soil and sand. Eradicate, then repopulate. Or so we implement a new plan. What if a woman's more than ready? Gun them like Pontelli, you know, so be fed up by the same old song. So we're gonna make copper drop like bomb. Ready for the woman's more than ready. Gun them like Pontelli, send them back to where they come from. So we're gonna make copper drop like bomb. Copper gonna drop like a bomb. Drop like a bomb.
1: Yo, spear no one.
0: Drop like a bomb. Drop like a bomb.
1: Any stage, any

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I got a stun. I got a stun. I got a stun. I got a stun. I got a stun.

0: 1, 2, 3, 4.
1: Well, good for you. But we have something too. So said my aunt.
2: A bowling alley and lunch counter filled with pillows on their lunch break from the Western Electric plant at a slant across the street. And next door, when so-and-so's men would come in, and the man himself very often, it was guns under the counter every time. Guns under the counter every time. But guns under the counter and bowling on the second floor. Very often he was there himself. And I, of course, had a special small ball as a little girl. And didn't I grow up, didn't I grow up to be captain of the Morton girls' bowling team? I did. Though I don't attach much importance to that now or then. Then riding the old Garfield Bell downtown and on up to State Street and back to guns under the counter. Guns under the counter every time. The guns under the counter and bowling.

0: I never liked Douglas Park, and no one likes it now. But that's neither here nor there.
1: There or here?
0: West of Crawford, where it is I stayed. Chicago Straits alliterates.
1: North and south?
0: I lived in the M's, but it was down on the south side.
1: Dr. Peter Payne and his brother had their donut factory. And I mention it now because...
0: That one day...
1: Now, I wasn't there. We were in Davenport at that time. Some North Side Irish bullets came zipping through the window. And Cicero...
0: Never stand at a window and pass the counter looking for those men who had their guns behind the counter. And you could smell the boiled cabbage on those bullets. One of them managed to hit a young pin setter in the leg. Wouldn't you know it? But luckily, Panagoulias, Dr. Peter Payne, was there to see to it.
1: He took some special blackberry filling right out of his lunch bag and applied it to the young man's wound. You see, Dr. Peter Payne was an interesting man, and an even more interesting doctor, as he would use no material or remedy that wasn't used in the manufacture of his donuts down on 82nd and Kedzie with his brother. But he tempered this by the fact that he would rarely use ingredients that didn't have some medicinal purpose.
0: Or so he thought. Here in the donut factory, they have confectioner's sugar so sweet it was caustic.
1: And chocolate so bitter that it could kill typhus.
0: Glazing so shiny it could set back glaucoma.
1: And filling so filling you didn't need stitches.
0: The same special blackberry filling that was applied to the young man's wound. Blackberry filling that came straight from Dr. Peter Pan's lunch bag.

We were in Davenport with a big restaurant downtown, and I once kept a jackrabbit in the backyard. And I'd walk across the river to Rock Island to Greek school on a fine fall day. And I'd look up at the sky and down at the river. But Davenport changed its name to Hooverville, so to speak. And we had to go to Chicago to move in with my aunt.

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1: say. Doubout, oh mais ces années pour un doubout, doubout sous fréquence Paris Pluriel, doubout de 20h30 à 22h30 sur Fréquence Paris Pluriel, tous les mardis.
2: Check, Otep, big up, the bruit tell them, we tank pas crew, over one we say, and we hide them, dans la cibao, et tous les pas nominés, ok? 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Check. 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

yo, let us talk about being leaders. Or let us talk about leading anew. How about let's talk about being a leader of the new school.

0: I do want us to look at how leaders are made, right? So leaders are not being made in the same way that they used to. And when leadership is being made fast, there's no sacrifice, there's no scarring, there's no embedding of pain. There's certain things that have to go into leadership that will sustain it. Leadership is not all popularity, it is not all fun. Doing things behind the shadow of a leader, right? And another leader. So part of my gifting to this generation is to invite them to know that there is a season and a time for everything, right? And do not rush your time. Do not rush your time. Some things have to be made through pain and not just through the glamour of light as we have here today.
1: Wow.
2: As we always aspire to inspire more great leaders, just know there will always be only one leaders in the new school.

seventh day, on the seventh month, the seventh doctor say he was born for good luck, and that you see, I got $700.

0: Blanta Yelim, the vice of the viceless, is Imperial Majesty's song that we say we spread it all over the world. I am in Blanta, blaze over the fire, all Barbosa there. You see, yeah.
1: Exclusive. Selecta Blanta, you are the first select in the world for play this. It's called the Yard Anthem. You see me, I say?

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And a white man, he has never suffered the same. We are all having one God on the world. And it's the same God for all of us, black and white. Came in Africa to sell black people like goods in the stores. I'm sorry. Why? And I say it again, why? A black man has suffered a lot, asking for freedom. They don't want to give us freedom. Asking why and we won't get it why. Oh God, the powerful God.

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0: 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Alliance Mullified! One to them. Enemies cry. All nemesis. Get dismissed.
1: DJ,
0: we're on a fucking race.
1: DJ,
0: Gully squad! Roll out!